On behalf of Exotic Deep, Soulful Anthems, we'd like to thank you for your support. We promise you nothing but good music. Sit down, relax,

Yo, what's up, man? This is Coco the Saint, and you are listening to Exotic Deep, soulful anthems, so feel the music, and don't forget to feel the groove, because it's about to go down.

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This is Coco Say. You're listening to Exotic Deep, Soulful Anthems. So feel the music. And don't forget to feel the groove, because it's about to go down.

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1: Forget it.

Yo, what's up, man? This is Coco the Saint, and you are listening to Exotic Deep, Soulful Anthems, so feel the music, and don't forget to feel the groove.

What is house? People have been asking that for years. House is music with no boundaries, no fears. It can boldly go where no music has gone before. Brings out sweet emotions, rocks it to the core.

0: towns.
1: This is Bowman Man Radio. Enough said.
0: What is house?

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I'm a slave to house music, so I'm sentenced to a deep house prison. 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I see a DJ and I know he got my beat. I saw the one master, the master, he got me weak. I am a slave to a house music, serving a sentence in a deep house prison.

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1: This is a feeling. This is a feeling.
0: This is a groove.
1: This is a groove. This is a groove.
0: This is music.
1: This is music.
0: This is music. And this is exotic deep.
1: This is exotic deep.
0: Soulful anthems.
1: Soulful anthems.
0: Sit down.
1: Sit down.
0: Relax.
1: Relax.
0: And enjoy the music.
1: And enjoy the music.
0: And enjoy the music.

0: This is a feeling.
1: This is a feeling.
0: This is a feeling.
1: This is a groove.
0: This is a groove.
1: This is a groove.
0: This is music.
1: This is music.
0: This is music.
1: And this is exotic deep.
0: This is exotic deep.
1: Soulful anthems.
0: Soulful anthems.
1: Sit down.
0: Sit down.
1: Relax.
0: Sit down. Relax.
1: And enjoy the music.
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1: Yo, what's up, man? This is Vulgar Man. You are listening to Exotic Deep, Soulful Anthems, so feel the music. And don't forget to feel the groove.

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And I think that

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1: Enough said.
2: See, that Monday, I really needed to say something to

What's up, man? This is Coco the Saint, and you are listening to Exotic Deep, soulful anthems, so feel the music, and don't forget to feel the groove.

music. And this is Exotic Deep. 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Sit down, relax.

This is music. This is music. And this is Exotic D. This is Exotic D. Soulful anthems. Soulful anthems. Sit down. Sit down.

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This is a feeling. This is a groove. This is a groove. This is music. This is music. And this is exotic deep. This is exotic deep. Soulful anthems. Soulful anthems. Sit down. Relax. And enjoy the music.

0: feeling.
1: This is a feeling.
0: This is a feeling.
1: This is a groove.
0: This is a groove.
1: This is a groove.
0: This is music.
1: This is music.
0: This is music.
1: And this is exotic deep.
0: This is exotic deep.
1: Soulful anthems.
0: Soulful anthems.
1: Sit down.
0: Sit down.
1: Relax.
0: Sit down.
1: And enjoy the music.
0: And enjoy the music.
1: And enjoy the music.
0: And enjoy the music.

What's good, everybody? It's your boy, Ronnie J. Driz. 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
1: What's good, everybody? 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So definitely, I got you every Friday from 3 to 6.

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This is Coco the Say. And you are listening to Exotic Deep. Soulful anthems. So feel good music. And don't forget to feel good.

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This is Coco to say, and you are listening to Exotic Deep, Soulful Anthems, so feel the music, and don't forget to feel the

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This is music. 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This is exotic deep. 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And enjoy the music.

0: Music is about to be served. This is Exotic Deep, Soulful Anthems. Sit down.
1: This is Bowman Man Radio. 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

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So I decided just to come down. And while I was looking at Samantha, I'm telling you,

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0: This Friday, this past Friday, I was just mixed up after work, you know.
1: Yes.
0: I decided to go to the club and just, you know, calm down a bit.
1: Just for just
0: you know what? When I got there,
1: what happened?
0: It was happening. The ladies was just dancing, just, you know.
1: What?
0: So I decided just to calm down.
1: Calm down.
0: And while I was looking at Samantha, I'm telling you, she was just busting down, bust down.
1: How do you bust down?
0: You know me, I just said
1: go down,
0: but
1: down.
0: Bust down, Samantha.
1: Bust down.
0: While me,
1: down.
0: I come down.
1: Come down, bust down, come down.
0: I said
1: down.
0: You come down.
1: My guy, come down.
0: Bust down, Samantha. Bust down, come down, bust down.

Uzo kojuga we, wanu yang telela, chunga.

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1: Kids, look.